off of Chuck Timely in the Hourglass, role model in High Hopes 3000 on Ann Arbor's 107.1. I'm Derek. Happy Thursday. Peter Gabriel, Monrovia, all next. Here's Sheryl Crow on 107.1.

Our first chill out of the fall happens this Sunday with Sonic Bliss as we bring you autumn theme songs from Yola Tango, Alpha, Iron and Wine, and even Eric Clapton on Sonic Bliss, brought to you nonstop by Bank of Ann Arbor, this Sunday at 9 on Ann Arbor's 107.1.

0: Timeless Cut, Tom Petty and the Heartbreakers, and American Girl with Ann Arbor's 107.1. Hey, Tom Petty and Heartbreakers, near and dear, close to my heart. My parents' wedding song was Here Comes My Girl, so that's all I got to say, period. Avett Brothers, Love of a Girl, 107.1.
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1: 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One is the French band Tahiti 80 with their new album Rejoice, and the other is from the Netherlands, Benny Sings, and the album 22 Durham Dew. 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

0: Ann Arbor's 107.1 with Remy Wolf and Bottle on your Thursday. Hey, if you want something to do this weekend in the next, maybe next couple of days, A2 Tech 360 is going on right now. Various locations in Ann Arbor, but a series of events celebrating the Ann Arbor region's spirit of innovation goes on through October 2nd. So many days to see entrepreneurs, researchers, investors, businesses, academic institutions, nonprofits, job seekers, and the general public. 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

Timeless Cut from David Bowie with Ann Arbor's 107.1. I'm Derek. Happy Thursday. Coming up, Alanis Morissette. After Billy Strings made in Michigan, this is Burn the Other End.

0: Ann Arbor's 107.1 with Alanis Morissette on your Thursday. Hey, coming up by the end of January, the 50th Ann Arbor Folk Festival. Shaping up to be an amazing weekend, Friday, January 29th and Saturday, January 30th of 2027. And Friday night, January 29th, the War and Treaty. Do I have to say any more? This amazing Made in Michigan duo, they've really broken out of the mainstream with a combination of folk, country, rock, blues, and soul music. That's just Friday evening. If you want to see the full lineup, go to thearc.org. 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But that's not it. 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

0: University Musical Society presents Grammy-winning artist Bruce Hornsby and the Noisemakers in an electrifying performance featuring material from Hornsby's storied career alongside music from his new album, Indigo Park. 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

Beck has just released his new album, Ride Lonesome, and he'll be at the Fox Theater in Detroit on October 12th. 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

John Mayer, Last Train Home with Ann Arbor's on 107.1. You have Eric Black up next, but not before Sam Fender and Olivia Dean with 107.1.

That's Black Dog Rabbit Hole from Devin Gaffillion on Ann Arbor's 107.1. My name is Eric Black, and hopefully you're one of the people who got to see Devin Gaffillion last night at the Arc. And I've got some concerts you can win a pair of tickets for in the 107.1 ticket window. I'll talk about that later on in the show. We've also got new music from Noah Kahn coming up later on this hour, as well as new music from Michigander and their new album, Over Before You Know It. We're also going to hear from Jesse Wells and his new album, Mass Off. Right now, we've got Lana Del Rey, Say Yes to Heaven on Ann Arbor's 107.1.

0: We're going to hear from Alabama Shakes in just a moment. And after Alabama Shakes, I'll let you know who's going to be in the ticket window starting tomorrow morning with Scott Vertical. You've only got one more day, so listen closely for who's going to be in the ticket window tomorrow morning. That's coming up next here on Ann Arbor's 107.1.
1: Somewhere along the line, a lot of radio stations forgot about the music. You know, like it was an afterthought. We're proud to be music heads at Ann Arbor's 107.1. And that's why we have cool features like New Music Monday, Studio A2, Made in Michigan Artists, Kopi's Cover of the Day, Feature Artist Friday, and A Trinity of Women. Maybe you missed that connection with music. That thing that made you say, oh, wow. Well, it's all right here. It'd be a lot easier to just paint by the numbers, but we think it's worth the extra effort to share our passion for music with you. We'll always play all your favorites and surprise you with a curve once in a while. That's the fun part. And it's produced right here at home. 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

That's Alabama Shakes with Don't Want to Fight on Ann Arbor's 107.1. And you don't have to fight for tickets if you win them in the 107.1 ticket window. You still have one more day to win for Squeeze and Adam Ant at the Masonic Temple on Sunday, September 27th. Ben Harper and the Innocent Criminals the next day at St. Andrews Hall on Monday, September 28th. Beck is going to be at the Fox Theater on Monday, October 12th. We also have a pair of tickets for the 50th Ann Arbor Folk Festival Night 1 on Friday, January 29th. And Death Cab for Cutie were beating the box office this week for their show on April 1st, Thursday, April 1st at the Masonic Temple in 2027. Just call that number, 734-988-1071 for your chance to win in the 107.1 ticket window tomorrow morning with Scott Vertical and in the afternoon with Mark Copeland. We're going to hear from the record company after Jesse Wells. It's a song off his new album, Mass Off. Won't You Come Out Tonight on Ann Arbor's 107.1.

0: Let's talk to me from the record company on Ed Emerson 107.1. We've got new music from Bridget Calls Me Baby and their new album, Irreversible, coming up next.
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I Can Take the Sun Out of the Sky. That's from Bridget Calls Me Baby on Ann Arbor's 107.1. And coming up in the 11 o'clock hour, I'll let you know about a new sweet deal we have on Ann Arbor's 107.1.com. We're also going to hear new music from Kylie Phillips as well as Role Model later on in the 11 o'clock hour. We've also got new music from the Womack Sisters coming up near the top of the 11 o'clock hour. We've got Beba Doobie coming up next with a song off her 2022 album, Beatopia. Here's The Perfect Pair on Ann Arbor's 107.1.

That's 311 here on Ann Arbor's 107.1. We have a new sweet deal on Ann Arbor's 107.1.com. I'll let you know more about that coming up after INXS and new music from the Womack Sisters. Their debut self-titled studio album just came out a couple of weeks ago. Here's If I Let You off that new record on Ann Arbor's 107.1.

0: 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And we have a new sweet deal on Ann Arbor's 107.1.com from our friends at Wired's Orchards. 50% off a pair of tickets for Wired's Country Fair day tickets, as well as 50% off a single ticket for Wired's Night Terrors Haunted Thrill Park. 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They're going to go fast, so make sure you head on to Ann Arbor's 107.1.com and take advantage of that new sweet deal. We're going to hear new music from Kylie Phillips coming up later on after Tom Petty and after Fontaine's DC. They're coming up next.
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She Wants to Go Dancing. That's from Mountjoy on Ann Arbor's 107.1. And coming up next, we've got Made in Michigan artist Jack White with a song off his new album, Frozen Charlotte. Here's Neighbor's Blues on Ann Arbor's 107.1.

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There are 168 hours to a week, and all but five of those hours are produced right here in Ann Arbor for 107.1. 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Plus, we've also got interviews with community leaders and organizers keeping you informed and in touch with Washtenaw County. We're grabbing lunch at the same places you are, taking part in the same uniquely Washtenaw County activities, and getting stuck at the same long red lights. Seriously. So while other radio stations may have some host from Houston or Kansas City pretending like they've ever been to Michigan, we're right here. Always. Since 2004. And if you find you're traveling, then you can always bring us with you through our free app. It's from Ann Arbor, by Ann Arbor, and for Ann Arbor. 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
1: She comes from Silver Spoon, Golden Rule Private School, never miss Sunday church.

Somewhere along the line, a lot of radio stations forgot about the music. You know, like it was an afterthought. We're proud to be music heads at Ann Arbor's 107.1. And that's why we have cool features like New Music Monday, Studio A2, Made in Michigan Artists, Kopi's Cover of the Day, Feature Artist Friday, and A Trinity of Women. Maybe you missed that connection with music, that thing that made you say, oh, wow. Well, it's all right here. It'd be a lot easier to just paint by the numbers, but we think it's worth the extra effort to share our passion for music with you. We'll always play all your favorites and surprise you with a curve once in a while. That's the fun part. And it's produced right here at home. It's Ann Arbor's 107.1.

It'll be pop hooks galore with co-picks of the week, Tahiti 80 with their new album Rejoice, and Benny Sings with 22 Durham Dew on Under the Radar Radio, Sunday at 7 on Ann Arbor's 107.1.

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1: Reluctantly crouched at the starting line. Engines pumping and thumping in time. The green light flashes, the flags go up. Churning and burning.

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Ann Arbor's 107.1, that is Leon Bridges, Light the Way. He is in the spotlight today for Feature Artist Friday. The brand new album, Happiness Anytime, is officially out, and it's great. If you like Leon Bridges, you're going to absolutely love the new album. And if you don't like Leon Bridges, you're still going to absolutely love the new album. It's a lot of fun. But Feature Artist Friday, sponsored by Bank of Ann Arbor. And the new album, Happiness Anytime, was created by building every track upon loops. Leon Bridges created with a couple of members of the British neo-soul group Jungle. They were like, hey, let's make these cool loops. And then once they had those backing tracks in place, they added melody and structure, and it's really great stuff. And I love Leon Bridges. I can't say enough good things about it. If you like him, you're absolutely going to dig this new album. Coming up next hour, we're going to hear one of Leon's collaborations with Krongbin. At the top of the hour, Feature Artist Friday, every Friday right here on Ann Arbor's 107.1. 6 minutes after 6 o'clock Friday, September 25th. Good morning. I'm Scott Vertical. Thank you so much for making us part of the beginning of your weekend. Mostly cloudy skies today, cool and comfortable, and a high around 67. It's going to be okay. Right now, though, a little chilly, 46 degrees. Had the heat cranking in the car today. You might have to crank up the heat a little bit. It's starting to be that kind of season. It's fall. What else we got going on today? Oh, there's honestly kind of got a lot going on today. We got to kind of keep moving. So not only do we have Feature Artist Friday, we've got Life in Ann Arbor coming up after 7 o'clock. After 8 o'clock, it is Our Neighbors in Business, thanks to Ann Arbor Spark. And then after 9 o'clock, we've got a brand new sweet deal, which you can get in on immediately. Go to Ann Arbor's 107one.com. Find out about our sweet deals. 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Sweet deals. If you're on a desktop computer, over on the right side of the screen, when you go to our website, if you're on mobile, you just scroll down a little bit and find out about all these amazing, great, sweet deals. And we've got a new one coming up with Oak and Iron Restaurant in Jackson today at 9 o'clock, and it is a good one. So we'll talk about that too. Again, a lot going on. Oh, and I'm supposed to give away tickets too when I open up the 107.1 ticket window. We don't have time for all this. We just don't have time. Coming up this hour, we're going to hear from Muse, the latest from Michigander. Mavis Staples, one of the performers for the 50th Ann Arbor Folk Fest, comes up after the Police. It's Ann Arbor's 107.1.

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0: Ann Arbor's 107.1 Mavis Staples, Ms. Mavis, with Change. And before that, The Police, 15 minutes after 6 o'clock. And of course, Mavis Staples performing live at the 50th Ann Arbor Folk Festival. She will be at Hill Auditorium on Saturday, January 30th, along with Colin Hay, Tommy Emmanuel, Vienna Tang, DuPont Phillips, and of course, Jeff Daniels is your MC. 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Maybe you want to get tickets for Friday, January 29th. Trampled by Turtles, Richard Thompson, Warren Treaty, Trey Wellington, and the Rebel Eves. There is going to be a couple of amazing nights of music at Hill Auditorium, January 29th and 30th, the 50th Ann Arbor Folk Festival. Go to thearc.org to get started on getting your tickets.
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0: And we might have some for you later on today as well, so stay tuned for that. Looking around town, things are generally okay. They are, except for we do have an accident, 275 northbound at Michigan. The two right lanes are blocked by that accident. They are working on clearing that up for you. But for right now, very tricky to get through. 275 northbound at Michigan. Other than that, things are looking okay around town. I don't see any other issues anywhere in the area. Coming up, we're going to hear from Miles Smith, the latest from Michigander, and the Heavy Heavy next on 107.1.
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15: From the Cook & White Heating & Cooling newsroom, I'm Jason Fissler. Downtown Detroit security is being increased. Police Chief Todd Bettison says patrols will now be looking into alleys and other remote areas in the aftermath of the fatal stabbing of Jacoya Nix as she was taking a break last Sunday afternoon in an alley behind the Chipotle restaurant where she worked. The director of the state's largest mental health agency also said an investigation is being launched to find out if the man accused of killing her had slipped through the cracks and had not received psychiatric treatment that had been ordered by the courts. The Michigan Secretary of State's office has announced that mail absentee ballots are now available for the November 3rd general election. They can be requested online at mi.gov/vote or by contacting your local clerk's office. Ferndale's University School of Choice has started a new program this school year to fight chronic absenteeism. It's called Go Kids and allows parents to connect with each other to organize carpools. The school uploads a parent's data into Go Kid, which sends an email letting them know they can see who lives near them and the possibility to coordinate rides to and from school. Kroger is now requiring its employees to wear company-issued shirts with store's shopping cart logo on the front and back. Officials say this will improve service by allowing customers to make staff easier to recognize. And Starbucks has announced it will be closing hundreds of its low-performing locations. It has not yet been announced if any of the closings of its over 300 stores are here in Michigan. That's the latest from the Cook & White newsroom. 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
17: 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This week's Big Ten football schedule kicks off tonight. Rutgers hosts Howard at 7 o'clock. 5th-ranked Indiana hosts Northwestern at 8 o'clock. Then also tomorrow, 7th-ranked Ohio State hosts Illinois at noon. Maryland hosts UCLA at 1:30. Purdue hosts 3rd-ranked Notre Dame at 2 p.m. Michigan State hosts Nebraska at 5 p.m. 13th-ranked Penn State hosts Wisconsin at 5 p.m. 12th-ranked USC hosts 20th-ranked Oregon at 7:30 Eastern time. Washington hosts Minnesota at 11 p.m. Eastern. NFL Week 3 kicked off last night with the Atlanta Falcons beating the Green Bay Packers 35-14 on Thursday Night Football. The Lions Week 3 matchup is this Sunday when they host the New York Jets at 1 o'clock at Ford Field. Lions coverage starts this Sunday at noon on the Big 1050 WTKA. The Tigers, who had a day off yesterday, have one final three-game series remaining in their season. Detroit will finish the season hosting the Pittsburgh Pirates tonight at 6:40 on the Big 1050 WTKA, tomorrow at 1:10 on 1290 WLBY, and Sunday at 3:10. Jackson Jobe, Justin Verlander, and River Ryan are Detroit's scheduled starting pitchers $1,000 for the weekend. The Red Wings beat the Buffalo Sabres 3-2 in overtime last night in preseason exhibition action at Little Caesars Arena. The Wings play their fourth and final preseason game tomorrow night when they host the Columbus Blue Jackets at 7 o'clock at LCA. The Wings regular season opens 1 week from tonight, October 2nd, versus the New York Rangers at Little Caesars Arena. 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
0: Mostly cloudy today with cool, comfortable autumn air. A really nice weekend ahead of us. Looking for a high around 67 tomorrow. Sunshine breaks through to start the weekend on a crisp note with a high around 70 degrees. And then Sunday, beautiful fall weather continues with very pleasant and mostly sunny skies and a high around 72. And then Monday, more of the same sunshine and a high around 72. Right now, 48 chilly degrees at 26 minutes after 6 o'clock. Miles Smith on the way. The latest from Michigander comes up after the heavy. It's Ann Arbor's 107.1.

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album, Over Before You Know It, is really, really good. It's not very long. It's not a very long album at all. I wish it was about 10 minutes longer, I'll be quite honest with you. But it's so good. Great stuff. Made in Michigan, music from Michigander. 28 minutes before 7 o'clock with Muse.

Ann Arbor's 107.1 Michigander with their latest Taxi. Heavy, heavy before that. Now, that song for Michigander, Apple used that to announce the brand new foldable phone. And when they do something like that, that song takes off. Whenever Apple uses something in one of their commercials or one of their product launches, it takes off. So good job, Jason Singer and Michigander, for getting in on that. And it's a great song, and it's a great

0: Ann Arbor's 107.1, that is Miles Smith, his latest Hold Me in the Dark from the album My Mess, My Heart, My Life. In that order, I suppose. Muse before that with Starlight, 20 minutes before 7 o'clock. And coming up in about 45 minutes or so, we are going to explore life in Ann Arbor. Every Friday morning, Chad Wiebesick from Destination Ann Arbor stops by. And this week, he's got a lot. Last week, we had a lot. This week, we also have a lot because it's fall. And there's so many fall activities in our wonderful area throughout Washtenaw County. You know, we call it life in Ann Arbor, but we talk about things happening all over Washtenaw County and beyond sometimes. But oh my gosh, I don't know if we have time. I don't know if we have time to do life in Ann Arbor today because there's so many different things. But we'll find out more about it when Chad shows up and we'll plan our weekend and see what we're going to do with our families and friends and so forth.
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0: Right now, traffic is pretty good. I don't see any issues on the roads anywhere. Hopefully it stays nice and quiet. Friday mornings are usually a little bit quiet, and especially when the weather's nice, people are like, you know what? I'm taking the day off. So hopefully people are taking the day off, and you get to zip wherever you got to go. Or maybe you have the day off as well. Oh, wouldn't that be nice? Wouldn't that be nice for you? I hope you do. Anyway, coming up at the top of the hour, Feature Artist Friday, Leon Bridges and one of his collaborations with Krongbin, the Texas Sun song. It's such a great song. Death Cab for Cutie on the way as well. Phoebe Bridgers next on 107.1.
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24: From the Cook & White Heating & Cooling newsroom, I'm Jason Fissler. Downtown Detroit security is being increased. Police Chief Todd Bettison says patrols will now be looking into alleys and other remote areas in the aftermath of the fatal stabbing of Jacoya Nix as she was taking a break last Sunday afternoon in an alley behind the Chipotle restaurant where she worked. The director of the state's largest mental health agency also said an investigation is being launched to find out if the man accused of killing her had slipped through the cracks and had not received psychiatric treatment that had been ordered by the courts. Southbound Telegraph will close at Michigan Avenue at 8 o'clock tonight through 5 a.m. Monday and again next weekend for repair work to the Michigan Bridge. Detours will be posted. Comerica Park will fill to capacity tomorrow as fan favorite Justin Verlander is set to pitch the final game of his Hall of Fame career against the Pittsburgh Pirates. It will wrap up a two-day celebration of his outstanding career. The nonprofit Citizens for Better Health is spending about $2.5 million on negative ads online against five incumbent State House Republicans who have been critical of what they call skyrocketing medical costs. House Speaker Matt Hall says if the hospitals are claiming they are broke, they are not making their case by spending $2.5 million on the ads. And the Michigan Secretary of State's office has announced the mail absentee ballots are now available for the November 3rd general election. They can be requested online at mi.gov/vote or by contacting your local clerk's office. That's the latest from the Cook and White newsroom. 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
2: 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NFL Week 3 kicked off last night with the Atlanta Falcons beating the Green Bay Packers 35-14 on Thursday Night Football. The Lions Week 3 matchup is this Sunday when they host the New York Jets at 1 o'clock at Ford Field. 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The Tigers, who had a day off yesterday, have one final three-game series remaining in their season. Detroit will finish the season hosting the Pittsburgh Pirates tonight at 6:40 on the Big 1050 WTKA. Tomorrow at 1:10 on 1290 WLBY and Sunday at 3:10. Jackson Jobe, Justin Verlander, and River Ryan are Detroit's scheduled starting pitchers for the weekend. The Red Wings beat the Buffalo Sabres 3-2 in overtime last night in preseason exhibition action at Little Caesars Arena. The Wings play their fourth and final preseason game tomorrow night when they host the Columbus Blue Jackets at 7 o'clock at LCA. The Wings' regular season opens 1 week from tonight, October 2nd, versus the New York Rangers at Little Caesars Arena. The 18th-ranked Michigan football team plays 17th-ranked Iowa tomorrow at 3:38 at Michigan Stadium. Your game day cover starts tomorrow at 11:30 a.m. with the Chap on-site fueling countdown and kickoff live from the Bud Light Victor's Lounge on the Big 1050 WTKA. This week's Big Ten football schedule kicks off tonight. Rutgers hosts Howard at 7 o'clock. 5th-ranked Indiana hosts Northwestern at 8 o'clock. Then also tomorrow, 7th-ranked Ohio State hosts Illinois at noon. 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
3: It's going to feel like fall over the next few days, which is good because supposedly it is fall. Mostly cloudy today with a high around 67 degrees, bright sunshine tomorrow, and a high around 71. Sunday, more sunny skies and a high around 72. More of the same on Monday with sunshine and a high around 72. It's fall, and it's going to feel like it. It's going to be great. 47 degrees right now here at the studio, and coming up in about 45 minutes, less than 45 minutes at this point, Life in Ann Arbor with Destination Ann Arbor. Chad Wiebesick will be here to help us plan our weekend. We're also going to hear from Leon Bridges, one of his collaborations with Krongbin. This is Phoebe Bridgers' Lost Boys. It's Ann Arbor's 107.1.

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Ann Arbor's 107.1, Leon Bridges and Krongbin. The song... Wait. Death Cab for Cutie, wait. We'll get to you in a second, I promise. We got other stuff we got to do. Leon Bridges and Krongbin, fellow Texans, performing Texas Sun. Leon in the spotlight for Feature Artist Friday. His brand new album, Happiness Anytime, is out today. And we're going to hear a new track from that coming up at the top of next hour. 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Before that, we heard from R.E.M. Hozier, Phoebe Bridgers in there as well. Now, that R.E.M. song is from the Life's Rich Pageant album, Fall on Me, which is one of my favorite R.E.M. albums. And tomorrow night at the Majestic, and I kind of don't understand why, but I'll be there. Michael Shannon, the actor, is basically in an R.E.M. cover band. Tribute band, and they're playing tomorrow night at the Majestic. And again, I'll be there. They're doing the entire Life's Rich Pageant album, but I can't help referring to it as Michael Shannon sings REM songs for some reason. I don't know why, but it's gonna be fun. And again, I'll be there. So if you're there, say hello. 8 minutes after 7 o'clock, Friday, September 25th. Good morning. I'm Scott Vertical. It's gonna be a nice fall weekend. The next few days, very similar days, mostly cloudy today with a high around 67. Right now, we've actually got 46 here at the studio. And because it is going to be a very nice few fall days, we need to figure out what we're doing this weekend. So Chad Wiebesick from Destination Ann Arbor will help us figure out life in Ann Arbor here in just a few moments. We're also going to hear from role model Duncan Sheik on the way this hour as well. And you probably knew we were going to play Death Cab for Cutie. Their latest, Stone Over Water. Tickets for Death Cab for Cutie at the Masonic go on sale today at 10 o'clock. They're at the Masonic on the 1st of April. And here's their latest. Once again, it's Death Cab for Cutie on Ann Arbor's 107.1.

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0: Is open.
2: Yeah, Death Cab for Cutie gonna perform that song right there live at the Masonic on April 1st. Tickets go on sale today at 10 o'clock. You wanna go see Death Cab for Cutie April 1st? 734-998-1071. 734-998-1071. Death Cab for Cutie in April at the Masonic. 734-998-1071. Good luck. Here's Alanis Morissette.

0: Ann Arbor's 107.1, Alanis Morissette with Ironic. And before that, Death Cab for Cutie, Stone Over Water. And congratulations to Michael from Ann Arbor. He was paying attention. He was on his toes. And he's got tickets to see Death Cab for Cutie at the Masonic on April 1st. Those go on sale today at 10 o'clock. It's going to be a really, really great show. We will have more tickets for Death Cab for Cutie, but that's the last chance to beat the box office for them. We won't have any more chances before we beat the box office today at 10 o'clock. But we will have more before the show. Like between now and the show, you can expect us to give away more Death Cab for Cutie tickets. But today, we're kind of done. So congratulations, Michael, and enjoy that show. 17 minutes after 7 o'clock.
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0: Oh, no issues on the roads whatsoever at this moment, so hopefully it stays that way all morning long. It's Friday morning, so we get lighter than usual traffic volumes and everybody moving along at posted speeds. Coming up, we're going to explore life in Ann Arbor with Destination Ann Arbor, and Duncan Sheik is next on 107.1.
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22: From the Cook & White Heating & Cooling newsroom, I'm Jason Fissler. Downtown Detroit security is being increased. Police Chief Todd Bedison says patrols will now be looking into alleys and other remote areas in the aftermath of the fatal stabbing of Jacoya Nix as she was taking a break last Sunday afternoon in an alley behind the Chipotle restaurant where she worked. The director of the state's largest mental health agency said an investigation is being launched to find out if the man accused of killing her had slipped through the cracks and had not received psychiatric treatment that had been ordered by the courts. The Michigan Secretary of State's office has announced that mail absentee ballots are now available for the November 3rd general election. They can be requested online at mi.gov/vote or by contacting your local clerk's office. The nonprofit Citizens for Better Health is spending about $2.5 million on negative ads online against five incumbent state House Republicans who have been critical of what they call skyrocketing medical costs. House Speaker Matt Hall says if the hospitals are claiming they are broke, they are not making their case by spending $2.5 million on the ads. Comerica Park will be filled to capacity tomorrow as fan favorite Justin Verlander is set to pitch the final game of his Hall of Fame career against the Pittsburgh Pirates. It will wrap up a two-day celebration of his outstanding career. In college football tomorrow, Michigan State plays Nebraska in East Lansing. Kickoff is at 5 p.m. in Ann Arbor at the Big House. Michigan plays Iowa at 3:30. That's the latest from the Cook & White newsroom. 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
24: 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This week's Big Ten football schedule kicks off tonight. Rutgers hosts Howard at 7 o'clock. 5th-ranked Indiana hosts Northwestern at 8 o'clock. Then also tomorrow, 7th-ranked Ohio State hosts Illinois at noon. Maryland hosts UCLA at 1:30. Purdue hosts 3rd-ranked Notre Dame at 2 p.m. Michigan State hosts Nebraska at 5 p.m. 13th-ranked Penn State hosts Wisconsin at 5 p.m. 12th-ranked USC hosts 20th-ranked Oregon at 7:30 Eastern time. Washington hosts Minnesota at 11 p.m. Eastern. NFL Week 3 kicked off last night with the Atlanta Falcons beating the Green Bay Packers 35-14 on Thursday Night Football. The Lions Week 3 matchup is this Sunday when they host the New York Jets at 1 o'clock at Ford Field. Lions coverage starts this Sunday at noon on the Big 1050 WTKA. The Tigers, who had a day off yesterday, have one final three-game series remaining in their season. Detroit will finish the season hosting the Pittsburgh Pirates tonight at 6:40 on the Big 1050 WTKA, tomorrow at 1:10 on 1290 WLBY, and Sunday at 3:10. Jackson Jobe, Justin Verlander, and River Ryan are Detroit's scheduled starting pitchers for the weekend. The Red Wings beat the Buffalo Sabres 3-2 in overtime last night in preseason exhibition action at Little Caesars Arena. The Wings play their fourth and final preseason game tomorrow night when they host the Columbus Blue Jackets at 7 o'clock at LCA. The Wings regular season opens 1 week from tonight, October 2nd, versus the

to becoming a Tony winning Broadway composer and singer songwriter, and it's really unfortunate he was much too young, 56 years old. Here's his biggest hit. This was huge. I was talking to Martin Bandyke about it yesterday. It was on the charts for like 55 weeks. This was a big deal. Duncan Sheik, Barely Breathing, and we're so sorry that he's not with us anymore. But it's Ann Arbor's 107.1.

0: That is Planes, their song Problem With It on Ann Arbor's 107.1. Oh my gosh, is it Friday morning already? That means we have to explore life in Ann Arbor, sponsored by Cook & White Heating and Cooling. And here to talk about it is Chad Wiebesick. He's the Director of Media Relations for Destination Ann Arbor. Good morning, Chad.
1: Good morning, Scott, and happy official first full week of fall.
0: You know here. I'm excited, and I know you're excited. We like fall a lot, don't we?
1: I love fall in Pure Michigan. It's my favorite season. Mm-hmm. And I was telling you off air, it's the time of season when I wake up in the morning and I dress for three different seasons, and I hope for the best because you can go from like 48 to 75 in one day.
0: Right. Layers, my friend. If you live in the Midwest, layers are your best friend.
1: That's the cheat code.
0: That is the cheat code. But we have so many things to talk about. I feel like we kind of need to rocket through these. And, you know, you want to go to AnnArbor.org because we're going to just skip over the surface on a lot of this stuff. But we have to get through all of this. And right now happening, and it's been happening since Tuesday, A2 Tech 360, Ann Arbor Tech Week.
1: Yeah, this is a big deal. A2 Tech 360, as you mentioned, it's underway right now. It runs through Friday, October 2nd. And this is Ann Arbor Spark's annual celebration of the technology and innovation that's happening here in our community. And it's not just one single conference. So this is a whole series of different events designed for entrepreneurs, investors, businesses, nonprofits, even job seekers and the general public. So there's a few different events that are coming up this week. So tonight is the Fast Track Awards, which recognizes some of the area's fastest growing companies.
0: Nice.
1: Tomorrow and into Sunday is Jack Hacks.
0: Okay.
1: And that's a 24-hour hackathon at University of Michigan where people will build agentic AI.
0: Okay. All right. Sure. it's all about hacking with AI, I guess.
1: Huh? Yeah.
0: All
1: so that's going to be cool. And when I hear like a 24-hour AI hackathon,
0: I'm concerned.
1: Yeah. I'll be honest with you. Gosh, I feel accomplished when I get through my inbox. You know, I can't imagine doing that, but it's very cool.
0: Yeah, it is very cool. And so you can get details at AnnArbor.org about A2 Tech 360. And in fact, next hour, I'm going to talk to another one of our neighbors in business who is speaking at A2 Tech 360, and we'll talk to them in less than an hour. What is A2AC Creative Pours? When is this happening today?
1: Yeah, so this is happening today from 5:30 to 7:30 at the Ann Arbor Art Center. And this is the A2AC, Ann Arbor Art Center, Creative Pours.
0: Ah, I gotcha.
1: So this is a new event series, and it combines cocktails, history, and art. They're going to have professionals that specialize in spirit from Mammoth Distilling Company.
0: Okay.
1: And they're going to walk people through the history and the flavors behind a ton of different drinks.
0: Nice.
1: And each ticket includes three seasonal cocktails.
0: Okay.
1: You also get a take-home recipe sheet. And then you get access to art supplies for an optional mixed media project while you're there.
0: Oh, wow.
1: So it's fun because you can sip, hang out, socialize. You can learn something about cocktails.
0: Yeah.
1: And make some art along the way. So, Scott, I'm wondering, do you think the artwork is better or worse after the third cocktail?
0: I think it's bad at first. It gets way better in the second and a half cocktail, and then the third cocktail, it drops off. The quality level drops off. But find out tonight, A2AC Creative Pours happening at the Ann Arbor Art Center. Get arty while you're having a little sip. And then I went ahead and I checked this out the other day. It's staggering how many books there are at the JLC Huge Book Sale. Tell us a little bit about it, and I'll tell you a little bit about my experience.
1: Yeah, I can't wait to hear that, Scott. Yeah. So, oh my gosh. So it's the JLC Huge Book Sale.
0: Huge.
1: So it started Wednesday, and it runs through Saturday at the Washtenaw Farm Council Grounds. And when they say huge, they mean it, right?
0: They really do.
1: There's more than 40,000 books at this event. They have around 5,000 DVDs, CDs, hundreds of like video games and puzzles and board games. And the books all come directly from the community. Mm-hmm. So you'll find everything from popular current titles to vintage and antique books that change with every sale.
0: Yeah.
1: And the prices are hard to beat.
0: Oh, so hard to beat. You know, you said there's 40,000 things there, and there are way less now that I've been there. but tell us a little bit about these prizes.
1: The children's picture and storybooks mm-hmm. are just a dollar.
0: Wow.
1: And most other books are just $2.
0: Wow.
1: So 40,000 books, that's an absurd number. I like this experience because you can basically find things that you weren't looking for.
0: Mm-hmm.
1: What are you looking for, Scott?
0: Oh, I picked up, a couple of, they had some graphic novels, comic book type things, a couple of sci-fi things. And it just, I don't know if I'll ever get to them. I just like buying books. It's kind of a problem. So if you have a problem like me, maybe check out the JLC huge book sale. And it's in a building. So, you hear it's at the Washtenaw Farm Council grounds, but, it's in a covered building. It's really cool. It's really well organized. It's absolutely wonderful. The JLC huge book sale.
1: Have fun while you're there, Scott.
0: Yeah. Oh, no. It was. Everybody is going to have fun. I'm probably going to go back a couple more times. So the 10th annual Ann Arbor Jazz Fest is happening this weekend. This sounds like fun, too.
1: Yeah. So the Ann Arbor Jazz Festival is celebrating its 10th anniversary Saturday and Sunday.
0: Okay.
1: Saturday is going to take over all three floors of the Rabbit Hole.
0: Oh, wow.
1: With live jazz, some visual art, and then student workshops. And then heading into Sunday, they're moving over to the Ravens Club.
0: Okay.
1: And they're going to have more of these intimate musical sets. And this is completely free.
0: Oh, wow. Oh, I didn't realize that.
1: There's going to be a multimedia showcase from a video artist by the name of David Olson.
0: Okay.
1: And there will be an outreach education stage that's directed by a jazz professor named Sean Dobbins.
0: Okay.
1: And then a group called Detroit's Evening Star will lead a community sing.
0: Oh, wow.
1: And I really like that this is celebrating 10 years. And I also like that they're mixing these established musicians with mm-hmm. students and with education. That's really how you keep a music scene going, is by doing things like that.
0: Yeah, bringing in the new generations and bringing in new people and making things free so everybody can just show up to the 10th annual Ann Arbor Jazz Fest. That's super cool. Again, details at annarbor.org. Chad, the 43rd annual Webster Fall Festival is happening. I bet you can tell us about that.
1: Yeah, that's happening tomorrow.
0: Oh, tomorrow.
1: From 10 a.m. to 5 p.m. at Historic Webster Village, which is next to Dexter.
0: Yeah.
1: So, as you mentioned, this is the 43rd annual Webster Fall Festival. This is also free, and it really has that classic community fall festival mm-hmm. feel. So, they're going to have hay rides, live music, a petting zoo for kids and adults,
0: okay.
1: Kids games and crafts. There's going to be tons of different food and baked goods, along with antique equipment and historic buildings. I can go on and on right? and on. This is going to be really cool. And they also have like traditional demonstrations like sheep herding, wool spinning, and blacksmithing.
0: If your kids have never seen something like wool spinning and blacksmithing, or if you've never seen it, this is a great opportunity for that.
1: Absolutely. And I always love watching these traditional crafts like blacksmithing and wool spinning, because it reminds me that people used to know how to make literally everything they need.
0: Yeah, it's a good reminder that we could use some of those skills again once in a while, isn't it? And then Sunday, we've got a very cool thing happening at Growing Hope. Chefs in the Garden. This sounds very pleasant.
1: Yeah. This is Growing Hope's Chef in the Garden event. It's happening Sunday at 5 o'clock in Ypsilanti. And this is their signature farm-to-table fundraiser.
0: Okay.
1: So it's their annual big event.
0: Sure.
1: And the evening begins with strolling appetizers, cocktails, and live music. And then everyone will sit down for dinner inside the house. The hoop house is what they call it. And this year's dinner is being curated by Chef Bob Bennett.
0: Okay.
1: And he's the executive chef at Zingerman's Roadhouse. He's a big deal.
0: Okay, yeah.
1: So he's led the Roadhouse Kitchen since 2017.
0: Wow.
1: And he is known for his love of Southern food, mm-hmm. plus his commitment to supporting local agriculture in our area. Tickets are $150. Proceeds go to support Growing Hope's work around urban agriculture and youth leadership and food justice in Ypsilanti. So this is an event where every meal has an ingredient with a story in it.
0: Wonderful. Yeah, and you're going to be helping out a community. It is a fundraiser, so it, you know, it is $150, and you have to buy them in advance. But, you know, it's going to be totally worth it because it does help so many folks through Growing Hope, and that happens on Sunday at 5 o'clock. All right, last thing. We're still talking about food. I'm starving. we need to stop talking about food for a second. But the 15th annual Ipsy Tasty goes on Tuesday.
1: Yeah, so mark your calendar for Tuesday, September 29th. This is the 15th annual Ipsy Tasty Grub Crawl.
0: Yeah.
1: For $25, people can sample signature dishes from restaurants all throughout downtown Ypsilanti, Depot Town, and the Cross Street area in Ypsilanti. The ticket includes late night shopping promotions at lots of different local retail businesses.
0: Okay.
1: And you also get free rides on a golden limousine trolley.
0: Ah.
1: So it's going to make it easy to travel between those three different districts.
0: Yeah.
1: And after 15 years, this has really become, I think, a fun way to explore all the different areas of Ypsilanti and then find some new restaurants you haven't tried before. And then at the same time, support local businesses.
0: Right. And you get to get chauffeured around in a trolley. So you feel like a VIP through the whole thing.
1: Yeah.
0: The 15th annual Ipsy Tasty is Tuesday night, starting at 4 o'clock. And this sounds like a blast. You gave us a lot to think about, Chad. We had so many things. We had to go through them so fast. But let's say somebody missed something and they want to look it up. Where do they go on the internet?
1: We only scratched the surface.
0: Yeah.
1: I hope all the listeners out there find their fun and you can live your best life. Visit AnnArbor.org.
0: Chad, thank you so much, and we'll check in with you again next week.
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0: Ann Arbor's 107.1 Role Model, Sally, when the wine runs out. It's 9 minutes before 8 o'clock, and coming up in less than 45 minutes, we're going to meet another one of our neighbors in business, thanks to Ann Arbor Spark. And today, we're going to meet Elke Lipka. She is the President and Chief Executive Officer of TSR Labs. She runs a fascinating business here in Ann Arbor. She's also going to be part of Ann Arbor Spark's A2 Tech 360 Week. And we're going to learn a little bit about that. It is happening right now. You can go to a2tech360.com, and it's just a blast and it's a wonderful way to showcase all of the cool tech stuff happening right here in Ann Arbor through experiences, conversations, connections, networking, and more. It's pretty great. So we're going to learn a little bit more about A2 Tech 360 and Ann Arbor Spark and TSR Labs coming up here in just a little bit.
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0: We've got our usual slowdowns happening now. 94 westbound around Huron Street, a little slow all the way to State Street. A little slow where 23 and M14 meet. At the M14 275-96 interchange, we've got slowdowns there as well. I have a brand new song from U2 that I am about to play for you. Also, a brand new song from Leon Bridges. He's in the spotlight for Feature Artist Friday. That U2 song is next.
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21: From the Cook and White Heating and Cooling Newsroom, I'm Jason Fissler. Downtown Detroit security is being increased. Police Chief Todd Bettison says patrols will now be looking into alleys and other remote areas in the aftermath of the fatal stabbing of Jacoya Nix as she was taking a break last Sunday afternoon in an alley behind the Chipotle restaurant where she worked. The director of the state's largest mental health agency also said an investigation is being launched to find out if the man accused of killing her had slipped through the cracks and had not received psychiatric treatment that had been ordered by the courts. The Michigan Secretary of State's office has announced that mail absentee ballots are now available for the November 3rd general election. They can be requested online at mi.gov/vote or by contacting your local clerk's office. Ferndale's University School of Choice has started a new program this school year to fight chronic absenteeism. It's called Go Kids and allows parents to connect with each other to organize carpools. The school uploads a parent's data into Go Kid, which sends an email letting them know they can see who lives near them and the possibility to coordinate rides to and from school. Kroger is now requiring its employees to wear company-issued shirts with store's shopping cart logo on the front and back. Officials say this will improve service by allowing customers to make staff easier to recognize. And Starbucks has announced it will be closing hundreds of its low-performing locations. It has not yet been announced if any of the closings of its over 300 stores are here in Michigan. That's the latest from the Cook and White Newsroom. Cook and White, your trusted local carrier expert for over 85 years.
22: I'm Aaron Weintraub with the St. Arbor Sports Update. NFL Week 3 kicked off last night with the Atlanta Falcons beating the Green Bay Packers 35-14 on Thursday Night Football. The Lions Week 3 matchup is this Sunday when they host the New York Jets at 1 o'clock at Ford Field. Lions cover starts this Sunday at noon on the Big 1050 WTKA. The Tigers, who had a day off yesterday, have one final three-game series remaining in their season. Detroit will finish the season hosting the Pittsburgh Pirates tonight at 6:40 on the Big 1050 WTKA. Tomorrow at 1:10 on 1290 WLBY, and Sunday at 3:10. Jackson Jobe, Justin Verlander, and River Ryan are Detroit's scheduled starting pitchers for the weekend. The Red Wings beat the Buffalo Sabres 3-2 in overtime last night in preseason exhibition action at Little Caesars Arena. The Wings play their fourth and final preseason game tomorrow night when they host the Columbus Blue Jackets at 7 o'clock at LCA. The Wings' regular season opens 1 week from tonight, October 2nd, versus the New York Rangers at Little Caesars Arena. The 18th-ranked Michigan football team plays 17th-ranked Iowa tomorrow at 3:38 at Michigan Stadium. Your game day cover starts tomorrow at 11:30 a.m. with the Chap on-site fueling countdown and kickoff live from the Bud Light Victor's Lounge on the Big 1050 WTKA. This week's Big Ten football schedule kicks off tonight. Rutgers hosts Howard at 7 o'clock. 5th-ranked Indiana hosts Northwestern at 8 o'clock. Then also tomorrow, 7th-ranked Ohio State hosts Illinois at noon. 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
0: Mostly cloudy today with very cool temperatures of around 66 degrees. Tomorrow, sunshine and a high around 70. And then kind of the same thing on Sunday. Mostly sunny and high around 72. And then Monday, sun-filled skies and very mild. A wonderful way to start off the work week. A high around 72. Right now, we've got 48 degrees here at the studio. Leon Bridges in the spotlight for Feature Artist Friday. His brand new album is out today, so we're going to hear a new cut from that. And you too have announced Carnival de Luz. That's the first time I've said it out loud. Carnival de Luz. It's their 16th album and U2's first new album in 9 years. It's out on November 13th. And they have shared a brand new song called Silencio from the new album, Carnival de Luz. It's U2. Brand new music on Ann Arbor's 107.1.

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Brand new music from Leon Bridges on Ann Arbor's 107.1. He's in the spotlight for Feature Artist Friday. It's been just over 10 years since he released his debut album. And since then, he's released three further solo albums. And today, his fifth record drops, produced by Jungle. The album Happiness Anytime is now available. Feature Artist Friday, sponsored by Bank of Ann Arbor. Before that, we heard the latest from U2, from their new album, just announced, Carnival de Luz. Their 16th album will be out on November 13th, and that new song was called Silencio. I need to pull the curtain back here for just a moment. Here at 107.1, we know that you love new music. That's one of the reasons we do New Music Monday, right? But we try to kind of stay away from playing two new songs back to back. Cause we, you know, people like to hear what they like, right? So I want to thank you personally for listening to brand new music as often as you do, and letting me just play two great new songs back to back. I mean, it's rare that we do that on purpose, but I kind of did that on purpose because they're just two amazing songs. And we're so glad to showcase new stuff for you here on Ann Arbor's 107.1. And like I said, Monday, we'll do it all day for New Music Monday. It's Friday, September 25th, 10 minutes after 8 o'clock. Good morning, I'm Scott Vertical. It's going to be mostly cloudy today, but very comfortable. High around 67. We've got sunshine for the rest of the weekend. It's kind of sunshiny right now, right where the window I can see out of anyway. We've got 48 degrees here at the studio. And coming up this hour, we're going to meet another one of our neighbors in business, sponsored by Ann Arbor Spark. We're going to meet Elke Lipka. She is the president and chief executive officer for TSR Labs, right here in Ann Arbor. And she is participating along with TSR Labs in A2 Tech 360, Ann Arbor's Tech Week, which is happening right now. Go to A2Tech360.com to find out more. And we'll find out more when we talk to Elke here in just a few moments. It's The Cure on Ann Arbor's 107.1.

0: That is Made in Michigan music from Grammy Award winner Billy Strings. Burn the Other End, his latest on Ann Arbor's 107.1. The Cure before that, 19 minutes after 8 o'clock.
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0: Looking pretty good on the roads. Usually Fridays are lighter than usual traffic, and that seems to be true today as well. I don't see any real major issues. We've got construction, of course, at the M14 275-96 interchange, and a little bit of a slowdown, 94 westbound from about US 23 to about State Street. That's not unusual for this time of day, though. Take it easy out there, and you are going to get where you're going just about on time. Coming up, we meet another one of our neighbors in business and the Black Keys. 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
17: From the Cook and White Heating and Cooling Newsroom, I'm Jason Fissler. Downtown Detroit security is being increased. Police Chief Todd Bettison says patrols will now be looking into alleys and other remote areas in the aftermath of the fatal stabbing of Jacoya Nix as she was taking a break last Sunday afternoon in an alley behind the Chipotle restaurant where she worked. The director of the state's largest mental health agency also said an investigation is being launched to find out if the man accused of killing her had slipped through the cracks and had not received psychiatric treatment that had been ordered by the courts. Southbound Telegraph will close at Michigan Avenue at 8 o'clock tonight through 5 a.m. Monday and again next weekend for repair work to the Michigan Bridge. Detours will be posted. Comerica Park will fill to capacity tomorrow as fan favorite Justin Verlander is set to pitch the final game of his Hall of Fame career against the Pittsburgh Pirates. It will wrap up a two-day celebration of his outstanding career. The nonprofit Citizens for Better Health is spending about $2.5 million on negative ads online against five incumbent State House Republicans who have been critical of what they call skyrocketing medical costs. House Speaker Matt Hall says if the hospitals are claiming they are broke, they are not making their case by spending $2.5 million on the ads. And the Michigan Secretary of State's office has announced the mail absentee ballots are now available for the November 3rd general election. They can be requested online at mi.gov/vote or by contacting your local clerk's office. 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
18: 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Purdue hosts 3rd-ranked Notre Dame at 2 p.m. Michigan State hosts Nebraska at 5 p.m. 13th-ranked Penn State hosts Wisconsin at

0: at Little Caesars Arena. 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
2: Mostly cloudy today with very cool, mild temperatures, a high around 67. The same thing for tomorrow, except we get sunshine, a high around 70 degrees. And then Sunday, more sunshine and a high around 71. Monday, look at this, more sunshine and a high around 71. Right now, 51 degrees at 829. We're about to meet another one of our neighbors in business, thanks to Ann Arbor Spark. We're going to hear from Noah Kahn. This is Black Keys. It's Ann Arbor's 107.1.

0: It's Ann Arbor's 107.1. Good morning, I'm Scott Vertical. It's Friday morning, and that means once again we meet another one of our neighbors in business, sponsored by Ann Arbor Spark. And happening right now, as you know, is A2 Tech 360. It's Ann Arbor's Tech Week. It's going on now until October 2nd. And it's not just one conference. It's a curated series of events bringing together founders, funders, industry leaders, and more for a wonderful week-long celebration of Ann Arbor's spirit of innovation through experiences, conversations, and connections. And here to talk about some of that and more is Elke Lipka. She is the president and CEO of TSR Labs. Good morning, Elke.
1: Good morning, Scott.
0: Thank you so much for joining me today. I really appreciate it.
1: Thank you for having me.
0: Oh, it's my pleasure. Doing this series of conversations, I feel like I'm learning

0: so many things because I'm not super tech savvy. I know the basic things, you know, how to use my iPhone and that kind of thing. But this company digs into some really, really interesting stuff. And so we're going to talk about TSR Labs in a moment. But you are also speaking at one of the panels coming up at A2 Tech 360. Tell us a little bit about that.
1: Yeah, there will be a panel about the business of life sciences.
0: Okay.
1: On Tuesday, September 29th, from 5 to 8 at the Kensington Hotel.
0: Oh, all right.
1: And we'll be talking about some of the trials and tribulations of running small business, startup businesses, translating technology from research labs towards clinical evaluation and the market, and there will be three of us on the panel, and we'll have a conversation about that.
0: Oh, it sounds like a fascinating conversation because the company that you are the CEO of works with drug delivery technology, right? Do I understand that correctly?
1: Correct. Yeah. Overall, we do drug product development, and we do that and expanding that side of our business. Right now, we're entering a growth period of providing these services for people that do the same. So we have labs and services where we can conduct work to help other small companies and larger companies to do some of the early stage drug product development work. And we also have our own technologies that we're developing. One is actually a microneedle patch that can deliver a drug over longer periods of time. So we're quite excited about that. And we're going to start a human clinical trial next year on that.
0: Oh, that's wonderful. Yeah, I mean, we've heard about this kind of technology for a while now. And it seems like we are now here in the future, right? It's like the future is here.
1: Right. I think it's starting to hit an inflection point. It's been around in the research phase for quite some time, and it's used in cosmetics pretty frequently.
0: Right.
1: But therapeutically, it has not been used yet, but a lot of products are in clinical testing now, so we're anticipating one in probably in the vaccine space to hit the market pretty soon.
0: Wow. Yeah. Well, that's really fascinating stuff. And so, and you've been with this company for how long?
1: So I've been with this company now for 19 years. Next year will be my 20th year.
0: Okay.
1: And I joined when the Pfizer site closed in 2007, initially in a business development role, and then moved on to lead the company since 2018. So we've undergone quite a bit of change over time. We were founded by professor from the University of Michigan, Gordon Amadon, who did some of his own research at the company to develop it, but we really pivoted with my arrival and the arrival of my COO, Don Reyna, into more of an accelerator company that will work with different people to do this type of work and help each other out.
0: Right. I mean, and it's such a fascinating area of expertise to have because, I mean, for so long, you know, like you said, it's a lot of drug delivery systems, and it just taking a capsule doesn't work for everything, right? Certain things need to be applied in different ways, and so you work on all those things, right?
1: Right. So, you know, sometimes when you take a tablet or a capsule, it just doesn't make it all the way into your body, you know?
0: Yeah.
1: Or especially when you're older, sometimes you have so many pills that you have to take, you forget. To take them, right? You don't want to take them.
0: Yep.
1: They make you not eat before you take them, you know?
0: Mm-hmm.
1: All these things are very inconvenient and prevent people from getting the drugs that they need inside their body, right?
0: Right, yeah. Every morning I have one that I can't eat for an hour after I take it. So I have to take it first thing in the morning and not eat for an hour. And then sometimes it's very tiny and I drop it in the dark. I understand. I don't want to do that anymore. So it's a problem. But, you know, so you're based here in Ann Arbor, right? Is that my understanding?
1: Right. Yeah. Well, we're on South State Street, just south of the airport. We see the airplanes flying every day.
0: And what is it about Ann Arbor that keeps you here?
1: Well, you know, as we got acquainted, and I told you, I came in 1992 as a visiting graduate student, actually, for 6 months, and I sort of never left, you know.
0: Yeah.
1: It's a great city to be and live in as from a personal level and to raise a family, and it's a wonderful place to start, establish, and grow your career. The affiliation with the University of Michigan, the overall talent pool, you know, the professional networks that we have in the support that we get from groups like Ann Arbor Spark and such, you know, it's just a very unique ecosystem to grow personally and grow businesses.
0: Yeah, I find, and again, the longer and the more I have these conversations, I get reminded on a regular basis. I mean, we've got U of M here, so we have a lot of doctors and scientific folks making their way through town, and a lot of them stick around.
1: Right.
0: And so then you get to work with these people.
1: Right.
0: That must be such a benefit to have.
1: Yeah, I mean, I get to work with a lot of very interesting people that have very cool ideas, and they want to see that go to market in some ways, and that's what we're here for, to help with.
0: So you talk about things like the, I don't want to get too far into your industry secrets, because I know that there's probably stuff you can't talk about, but like the patch is an interesting thing, but are there other things that you're working on that you can give us clues about that are exciting to you?
1: You know, we came historically more out of the tablet capsule kind of world, you know, and sometimes when you have a drug that just doesn't want to be absorbed when you take it as a tablet, you know, you can do a patch, but you can change the molecule a little bit. So it makes it into the body, and then it gets the part that you change gets cleaved off, and now you have the drug.
0: Oh.
1: And we have a technology like that too. That's actually a joint technology with Michigan that, that were in active discussions with some larger companies that might be interested in taking it.
0: So that's changing the chemical composition of the drug itself.
1: Correct.
0: Wow.
1: Which that also allows you to patent it because it's a different molecule, right?
0: Okay.
1: So it makes it commercially attractive to have a fresh patent for a drug that is already approved, right? Low risk, but commercial protection.
0: Wow, isn't that something? And so you're going to be sharing a lot of your experience and your expertise at the Business of Life Sciences. And again, that is happening Tuesday night at the Kensington Hotel. It starts at 5:00. And again, remind us a little bit more about some of the stuff that you are planning on talking about.
1: Yeah, so I want to talk some more about the ecosystem as a whole. How has it helped TSR Labs to grow and develop product candidates and our services, and then we want to talk about some of the challenges. You know, funding is always a challenge. At TSR Labs, we've been very, very successful securing small business grants from the NIH.
0: Oh.
1: So if funding through investors is challenging, there is another mechanism that people use and that we've optimized really for success. And you know, that I want to talk a little bit more about that too, how that can complement investors and how we can help with that as well.
0: That's going to be really interesting. And we're going to find out more when we go to the website. It is A2Tech360.com. It's happening right now. It's Ann Arbor's Tech Week. It's one of the most exciting weeks in tech in the country. And if you want to learn more about what Elka's work, you can go to TSR-labs.com. And find out more. This has been a really great conversation, and I wish we could talk a little bit more because I like some of these futuristic science-y things. Elka Lipka, President and CEO of TSR Labs, thank you so much for joining us today and Break a Leg Tuesday night.
1: Thank you, Scott. It was a pleasure being here.
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0: Ann Arbor's 107.1, Noah Kahan and The Great Divide before that English beat. 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Then, at 9 o'clock, listen up, because I'm going to talk to the manager, Heather. She's the general manager of Oak and Iron. They've got a sweet deal going on, too, just after 9 o'clock at their delicious restaurant in Jackson. My mouth is already watering thinking about it. I'm not kidding. But it's very exciting. Oak and Iron looks like a really, really great restaurant. And so we're going to talk to Heather in just a few minutes about this really great deal they got going on.
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0: I do. I got the website open up, and I'm looking at the broccoli and the potatoes and the whitefish and the... Oh, goodness. Hey, traffic looks pretty good. The only issue I'm seeing right now is 94 westbound around Michigan gets a little bit slow, but that's not unusual for this time of day. So you're going to do okay out there. Good luck. Coming up, the brand new sweet deal from Oak and Iron in Jackson. We're going to talk about that. Leon Bridges in the spotlight for Feature Artist Friday. We're going to hear one from his 2018 album, Good Thing, and Made in Michigan music from Kylie Phillips next on 107.1.
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5: From the Cook & White Heating & Cooling newsroom, I'm Jason Fissler. Downtown Detroit security is being increased. Police Chief Todd Bettison says patrols will now be looking into alleys and other remote areas in the aftermath of the fatal stabbing of Jacoya Nix as she was taking a break last Sunday afternoon in an alley behind the Chipotle restaurant where she worked. The director of the state's largest mental health agency said an investigation is being launched to find out if the man accused of killing her had slipped through the cracks and had not received psychiatric treatment that had been ordered by the courts. The Michigan Secretary of State's office has announced that mail absentee ballots are now available for the November 3rd general election. They can be requested online at mi.gov/vote or by contacting your local clerk's office. The nonprofit Citizens for Better Health is spending about $2.5 million on negative ads online against five incumbent state House Republicans who have been critical of what they call skyrocketing medical costs. House Speaker Matt Hall says if the hospitals are claiming they are broke, they are not making their case by spending $2.5 million dollars on the ads. Comerica Park will be filled to capacity tomorrow as fan favorite Justin Verlander is set to pitch the final game of his Hall of Fame career against the Pittsburgh Pirates. It will wrap up a two-day celebration of his outstanding career. In college football tomorrow, Michigan State plays Nebraska in East Lansing. Kickoff is at 5 p.m. in Ann Arbor at the Big House. Michigan plays Iowa at 3:30. That's the latest from the Cook & White newsroom. 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
7: 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Jackson Jobe, Justin Verlander, and River Ryan are Detroit's scheduled starting pitchers for the weekend. The Red Wings beat the Buffalo Sabres 3-2 in overtime last night in preseason exhibition action at Little Caesars Arena. The Wings play their fourth and final preseason game tomorrow night when they host the Columbus Blue Jackets at 7 o'clock at LCA. The Wings' regular season opens 1 week from tonight, October 2nd, versus the New York Rangers at Little Caesars Arena. The 18th-ranked Michigan football team plays 17th-ranked Iowa tomorrow at 3:38 at Michigan Stadium. Your game day cover starts tomorrow at 11:30 a.m. with the Chap on-site fueling countdown and a kickoff live from the Bud Light Victor's Lounge on the Big Ten 50 WTKA. This week's Big Ten football schedule kicks off tonight. Rutgers hosts Howard at 7 o'clock. 5th-ranked Indiana hosts Northwestern at 8 o'clock. Then also tomorrow, 7th-ranked Ohio State hosts Illinois at noon. Maryland hosts UCLA at 1:30. 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
8: It's going to be a nice fall weekend. We've got mostly cloudy skies today with a high around 67, and then sunshine drops tomorrow. It's going to be sunshiny with a high around 70, and then Sunday, more of the same, sunshine and 72. Monday, sunshine and 72. Right now, 52 degrees at 2 minutes after 9 o'clock. We're about to learn about our latest sweet deal at AnnArbor's107one.com. It's from Oak and Iron in Jackson, and it's a good one. Indigo Girls on the way. Leon Bridges in the spotlight for Feature Artist Friday. This is Made in Michigan music from Kylie Phillips. What Living's Like. It's Ann Arbor's 107.1.

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Yeah, Ann Arbor's 107.1, Leon Bridges, If It Feels Good, from his Good Thing album in 2018. He's got a brand new album out today, and that's why he's in the spotlight for Feature Artist Friday. Kylie Phillips, before that, her latest What Living's Like. She, of course, performing along with Chris DuPont as DuPont Phillips at the 50th Ann Arbor Folk Festival. That is Saturday, January 30th, along with Colin Hay, Mavis Staples, Tommy Emmanuel, Vienna Tang. And, of course, it is also Friday, January 29th at Hill Auditorium, Trampled by Turtles, Richard Thompson, Warren Treaty, Trey Wellington Band, and the Rebel Eves. Jeff Daniels hosting both nights. Tickets are on sale in less than an hour at thearc.org. The 50th Ann Arbor Folk Festival, the biggest fundraiser of the year for the Arc. The Arc cannot do it without you, and we can't do it without the Arc. Let's be honest. If the Arc didn't exist, somebody would have to invent it. Right? If there was no such thing as the Ark where we could go, somebody would need to invent something like the Ark where we could go. We need it. We got to have it in our town. So the tickets go on sale in 55 minutes. It is the 25th of September, Friday morning. Hi there. I'm Scott Vertical. It is 10 minutes after 9 o'clock, and it's going to be mostly cloudy today and a high around 67. Sunshiny all weekend with highs right around just above 70 degrees. Right now, 52 degrees here at the studio. And coming up this hour, we're going to hear from the head and the heart, Jesse Wells, on the way as well. And I'm about to have a conversation with Heather. She is the general manager of Oak and Iron in Jackson. They've just had a sweet deal go live. You can just head right to our website and find out about it right now, AnnArbor's107one.com, or listen up. We'll chat with Heather in just a few moments. Indigo Girls first here on Ann Arbor's 107.1.

0: It's Ann Arbor's 107.1. That is Devin Gilfillian, his latest black dog rabbit hole. I've got a special guest in the studio just stopping by. She is one of our new friends. She is the general manager of Oak and Iron in Jackson, Heather Kingsley. Good morning.
1: Good morning. Thanks for having me.
0: I'm so glad that you're here today because you're here to talk about the sweet deal that just went live at our website. You go to AnnArbor's107.1.com and look for the sweet deal icon. And we're going to talk a little bit about that as we go. But you have an amazing lineup of food and some things coming to Oak and Iron in Jackson. What are you the most excited about that you want to share with everybody right out of the gate?
1: Okay, right out of the gate. We are going to be opening up 7 days a week.
0: Oh, nice.
1: Summer is over. It's time to get back into the restaurants. And so starting October 5th, we will be open for lunch and dinner. So Monday through Sunday. And then, of course, on Saturday and Sunday, we have brunch. A lot of people didn't realize that we had brunch on Saturdays now.
0: Oh.
1: But, yeah, brunch both days. It's not a buffet. It is an a la carte menu. So you come in, you order whatever you want off the menu, and it is fabulous.
0: Wonderful. Yeah, I'm a fan of brunch. And so I was looking at the menu, and just the fact that you have chicken and waffles on there.
1: Oh, yes.
0: I'm on board. I love chicken and waffles. And I feel like if you haven't tried chicken and waffles, it does sound a little odd.
1: It's so popular.
0: But it is so good.
1: So popular. And we offer it with either maple syrup or hot honey. A lot of people like to do the hot honey with it.
0: Oh, okay. My mouth is watering. My mouth is going to be watering through this entire chat.
1: Yeah.
0: Because it's going to be a really delicious stuff. So you can start at OakandIronJackson.com and start looking at the menu and read along with us. But Heather, I got to tell you, this restaurant has some of, I made a list of some things that I'm going to order the first time. I'm going to order all of these things.
1: Yeah, of course.
0: Okay, so the crispy calamari.
1: Oh, yeah.
0: The smash burger. Mm-hmm. The firecracker shrimp. The Brazilian chicken stroganoff, which I don't know what that is, but that sounds amazing. What is that?
1: It is wonderful. So one of our owners is actually from Brazil.
0: Oh.
1: And her favorite dish was the Brazilian chicken stroganoff. So, I mean, it's tender chicken and it's a garlic rice. People say that our rice is the best rice they've ever had in the world, which I tend to agree with.
0: Yeah.
1: And then it's got a really creamy tomato sauce that goes over the top of it. And it's topped with crispy potato straws that we make in-house. We make everything in-house. Oh. I mean, that's something to really be proud of.
0: So, oh, for sure.
1: Yeah.
0: Yeah, there's so much that just comes on a truck these days, and you guys are doing it in the house. I'm sorry, I didn't get through the list, though.
1: No, it's okay.
0: Parmesan crusted walleye, sirloin tips, shrimp po' boy. I love a shrimp po' boy.
1: Yes.
0: Absolutely delicious. Yeah. And Cajun chicken tortellini. This is another combination. The chicken and the tortellini, or the Cajun and the tortellini doesn't always go together. But what is that?
1: It's, I mean, again, it's sauteed chicken. The tortellini is a cheese-filled tortellini.
0: Oh.
1: It's got a blackened seasoning to it, mushrooms, onions. I mean, it is comfort food and delightful in your mouth, for sure. And the steak tips that you mentioned, right when you walk in the restaurant, that's one of the first things that you can smell because we have a huge rotisserie that we put our chickens and our sirloins on.
0: Oh, so. Heather, I seriously, my mouth is watering. Everything I look at on this menu, this is my kind of restaurant.
1: Yeah.
0: OakandIronJackson.com is the place to get started. And again, we've got this sweet deal going on. We'll talk more about the restaurant, but let's remind folks about this sweet deal. For $25, you get $50 to eat at Oak and Iron. That's a pretty good deal.
1: Yeah. And I will tell you, the Parmesan crusted walleye.
0: Yeah.
1: Yeah, that is. Well, it's our number one seller.
0: Oh, no
1: I can
0: kidding.
1: Tell you that much.
0: Wow.
1: Yes. It is so good. And if you're a walleye, a whitefish, you know, whatever you are, I think it's probably one of the best dishes I've ever eaten.
0: Holy cow. That is high praise from somebody who runs a restaurant.
1: Yeah. Yeah.
0: Wow. Oh, my gosh. So, yeah, go to OakandIronJackson.com to look at the menu and find out more. And go to AnnArbor's107.1.com and click on the sweet deal. If you're on the desktop, the icon is over on the right side of the website. If you're on mobile, you just scroll down a little bit and click on sweet deals, and you can see this amazing deal that gets you for just $25. You get to spend $50 at Oak and Iron, and it's absolutely wonderful. But it's more than a restaurant, right? I mean, you've got other things going on
1: there
0: as well.
1: It is more than a restaurant, yes. We also have a honky-tonk bar upstairs on the third floor.
0: Wow.
1: So Friday nights in the honky-tonk, we offer line dance lessons. We open at 6. Line dance lessons start at 6:30, go for 2 hours. After that, you have an hour of open dancing. Then we bring in a DJ to level out the night.
0: Yeah.
1: And then on Saturday nights, we open the doors at 7 o'clock, and we have live music on stage from 7 to 10, or I'm sorry, from 9 to 12.
0: Yeah.
1: and then just DJ for the rest of the night. So it's a good time. We've got a full bar up there, great staff, just a really, really good time. It's a $5 cover charge. Yeah. So pool tables, darts, the water pong / beer pong tables, you know, just really, really a fun, energetic place to be.
0: Yeah. And you talked about water pong or beer pong. And I did see that you have a nice selection of non-alcoholic drinks as well.
1: We do.
0: Which, you know, I don't drink. So that's wonderful for folks like me.
1: Yep. We have NAs up there, but we also have a really good selection of mocktails as well.
0: Yeah. Yeah. Delicious stuff. Oak and Iron in Jackson. It's a wonderful trip. You know, make a night out of it. Or a morning. What kind, besides chicken and waffles, what other kind of brunch things do you have on the weekends?
1: So we're
0: going
1: to have all of your typical fanfare for brunch, but again, we make everything from scratch.
0: Yeah.
1: We've got waffles and pancakes and French toast on brioche, and we do a breakfast bowl that's one of my favorites with our home style. We call them oak style potatoes.
0: Okay.
1: Homemade sausage, gravy, eggs, toast. It's just, you know, you're going to find a little bit of everything on there. Eggs Benedict, if you're
0: okay.
1: a Benedict person.
0: Yes.
1: Steak and eggs is one of my favorites. It's what I normally
0: can
1: order.
0: Can we go there right now? Can we just drive over there right now?
1: I would love that. I'm hungry.
0: I'm hungry too. Heather, this is amazing. For real, it sounds like a blast at Oak and Iron Jackson. Again, you can go to oakandironjackson.com or just stop by at 151 West Michigan Avenue in Jackson. Or I would start at our website, AnnArbor's107one.com, and get the sweet deal. For just $25, you can spend $50, and it's going to be absolutely a wonderful time. Heather Kingsley, General Manager of Oak and Iron in Jackson, thank you so much for coming in today and sharing this sweet deal.
1: Yeah.
0: And I can't wait to stop by soon.
1: Thank you.
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0: Our last look at morning traffic for the week is good. I don't see any issues anywhere around town. You're going to get where you're going on time. Although I'm starting to see a big traffic jam heading towards Jackson. To go to Oak and Iron. But other than that, everything is moving along pretty smoothly. Coming up, the head and the heart, Jesse Wells next on 107.1.
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0: Jesse Wells on Ann Arbor's 107.1. 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
0: Yeah, in less than a half an hour, tickets for the 50th Ann Arbor Folk Festival go on sale at thearc.org. If you want tickets tonight, one, Friday, January 29th, that's Trampled by Turtles, Richard Thompson, Warren, Treaty, Trey Wellington, Rebel Eves, 734-998-1071, 734-998-1071, the first night of the Folk Festival, the 29th of January at Hill Auditorium, 734-998-1071. Good luck. It's the head and the heart.
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0: Ann Arbor's 107.1, that is Ilse with No California Live from the Leon Loft in 2023. And you're going to hear a full hour of exclusive Studio A2 recordings just like that every Sunday morning at 10 o'clock with me, Scott Vertical, at Sunday Brunch from Studio A2 on 107.1. The Head and the Heart before that with Arrow. It is 16 minutes before 10 o'clock, and Carrie from Ann Arbor gets to go to the 50th Ann Arbor Folk Festival, night one at Hill Auditorium. That is January 29th and includes Trampled by Turtles, Richard Thompson, Warren Treaty, Trey Wellington, and the Rebel Eves. Jeff Daniels is the MC. The next night of the Folk Fest is Saturday, January 30th. Colin Hay, Mavis Staples, Tommy Emmanuel, Vienna Tang, DuPont Phillips, and Jeff Daniels hosting both nights as the MC. 50 years of Finding Your Folk, the biggest fundraiser of the year for the ARC, and we're so excited. Tickets go on sale at 10 o'clock, so you're about 15 minutes away from being able to choose your ticket and choose your seat. And I think as we get closer to the show, we might have some more to give away, but don't count on that. You can't count on that. Plus, it's a fundraiser, right? So keep listening for your chance to win. But seriously, I would get in right now. Go to thearc.org and sit there and wait till 10 o'clock and get ready to buy those tickets for the 50th Ann Arbor Folk Festival. Oh, it's going to be a good time. All right. I think I'm done. I'm going to go home. I think I'm going to go home. But first, Kelly Brown is in next, and she's got 107 minutes of nonstop music lined up for you. More music from Leon Bridges for Feature Artist Friday. She's got another cut from his Happiness Anytime album coming up at the top of the hour. That's out today, and so that's why he's in the spotlight for Feature Artist Friday. You're going to hear new music from Lake Street Dive, Tom Petty on the way as well, U2 coming up, and that 107 minutes of nonstop music sponsored by Bank of Ann Arbor kicks off with Depeche Mode next on 107.1. I hope you have a great rest of your day. I hope you have an entirely great weekend. I hope something good happens for you today. And I hope you get the opportunity to help make something good happen for somebody else. So let's keep it going, and we'll have a wonderful weekend as long as we keep making good things happen for each other and for ourselves. Have a great day. I'll talk to you again Sunday morning, 10.
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1: Last July, singer-songwriter Michael Kiwanuka suddenly canceled his U.S. tour due to health reasons and has been quiet about his health until now. In a letter to his fans, Kiwanuka explains he suffered a stroke. It's been a long recovery, and Kiwanuka isn't sure when he'll be able to tour again. But he's been making music and announced he has a new album coming called Fudge. We'll be able to get more information on Fudge soon. We certainly hope Michael's recovery continues. And Jack White is a big-time Detroit Tigers fan, but he's not a big fan of the new corporate shenanigans that will change the name of the team's stadium next season. Comerica Park will become Fifth Third Field for 2027, the Tigers announced Monday. The change is because Fifth Third merged with Comerica earlier this year and kept the Fifth Third name. White posted on his Instagram, "I despise this new name. I don't want to pronounce it. Who the hell names your bank Fifth Third Bank? As far as I'm concerned, wherever the Detroit Tigers play, I'm calling it Tiger Stadium. I don't have the patience or desire to comprehend what banks have to do with the baseball game I'm attending." Fall is here, and it's cider season, and we've got two great sweet deals with Wired's Orchards. 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

Leon Bridges, Light the Way, from the album Happiness Anytime, which is out today. That is why Leon Bridges is your Feature Artist Friday. Feature Artist Friday brought to you by Bank of Ann Arbor. Taking you through 107 minutes of tunes brought to you by Bank of Ann Arbor. Hope you're doing great on this beautiful Friday morning. Death Cab for Cutie on the way, you too. Ex-Ambassadors coming up, In Excess, and something from Beck all on the way. Right now, Foster the People, Sit Next to Me on Ann Arbor's 107.1. Good morning, I'm Kelly Brown.

0: In 1976, the Ark presented the first Ann Arbor Folk Festival, and this festival has become the cultural event of the winter in Ann Arbor.
1: The 50th Annual Ann Arbor Folk Festival will take place at Hill Auditorium on Friday, January 29th, with Trampled by Turtles, the Richard Thompson Band, the Warren Treaty, the Trey Wellington Band, and Made in Michigan's The Rebel Eves.
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You too, where the streets have no name, from the Joshua Tree on Ann Arbor's 107.1. Adele coming up right after Michigander. He'll be at St. Andrew's Hall on November 13th. Here's Freaking Out on 107.1.

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Beck has just released his new album, Ride Lonesome, and he'll be at the Fox Theater in Detroit on October 12th. 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

October 3rd at Little Caesars Arena is where Phoebe Bridgers will be playing songs from her album Lost Weekend. That was Lost Boys on Ann Arbor's 107.1. Here's Noah Kahan.

settle down. You're feeling right, you're feeling proud. How are your kids? Where are they now? You build a boat, you build a life. You lose your friends, you lose your wife. 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

He has so many cool, interesting songs, Leon Bridges does, and albums, of course. Gold Digger Sound is where you can find the song we just heard from 2021. That was Steam on Ann Arbor's 107.1. He is your feature artist Friday because the new album, Happiness Anytime, is out today. Music coming up from Keene right now, Mumford & Sons. Here's Here with Sierra Ferrell on 107.1.

Teddy Swims coming to town the 29th at Little Caesars Arena, which is just a couple of days away. Lose Control is what we just heard from the album I've Tried Everything But Therapy. Here's the Black Keys.

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1: It's 9:25. It's 9 to 5. It's Dolly Day, and there's a Dolly Parton yoga party at Breathe Yoga in Chelsea starting at 6. Joe Pug and Willie Watson are at the Ark this evening. Night Terrors, Michigan's premier haunted thrill park, is at Wired's weekends through November 1st. A2 Summer Streets presents Real Fake Fur, 7 till 9 on Main Street near Connor O'Neill's. Storytime with Elsa is at the Milkshake Factory, 6:30 till 7. Full Chord is at JD Stage Bistro in Chelsea. Friday Night Euchre is at the Holmes Campus. An acoustic evening with Kate Peterson is at Wolverine Pickleball. That's on Meddy Drive, and the music starts at 7:30. A20's Tree Education Series, a history of trees in Ann Arbor, is at the Leslie Science and Nature Center from 6 till 7:30. And it's Friday Night Improv, 11 on Blondes at Hearsay Brewing and Theater. 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To see about it, go to AnnArbor.org. That's Out and About for Friday, September 25th. I'm Mark Copeland for Ann Arbor's 107.1.

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1: Leon Bridges is your Feature Artist Friday in honor of his album Happiness Anytime coming out today. That was Hermanos Gutierrez and Leon Bridges with Elegantly Wasted on Ann Arbor's 107.1. Feature Artist Friday is brought to you by Bank of Ann Arbor. REM on the way right now, the latest from Alabama Shakes. It's called I Feel Hope Coming on Ann Arbor's 107.1.

Cage the Elephant and Rainbow on Ann Arbor's 107.1. The latest from Orville Peck right now is called Too Little Too Late from the album Mule, which I believe is out now. Here's Orville Peck on 107.1.

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1: And I'm Kelly Brown. How are you on this Friday? 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And we do have something special. How about from the Lady Soul album? 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

Leon Bridges is the feature artist Friday today because the album Happiness Anytime is out today. That is Fly Baby from that very album. Feature Artist Friday is brought to you by Bank of Ann Arbor. On to the new album from U2. The new single is called Silencio. The album is called Carnival de Lutz. It will be out on November 13th. Here's the new single, Silencio, on Ann Arbor's 107.1.

0: You should stay, by all means. The Clash, Should I Stay or Should I Go, on Ann Arbor's 107.1. And you too, before that, Silencio, from the album Carnival de Lutz, which will be out on November 13th. Their first music in over 9 years, and it will be out November 13th. This will feature Dolly Parton's very last recording. It will be on the song Torn, which is on the album. And lots of goodies on this album. If you like U2, I think you'll like the album. Music on the way from Sublime. We'll be right back with Bonnie Raitt next on 107.1.
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On November 13th, Carnival de Luz will feature Dolly Parton's last performance on the song Torn. Dolly was sick, but literally got out of bed to sing her part on the song. We don't know if a tour is planned for the new album yet, but you can hear the new single, Silencio, on Ann Arbor's 107.1. That would be Silencio. It's a new release Friday, and here's what's out. Leon Bridges' fifth album is called Happiness Anytime. That's out today. Brandi Carlile reimagines her last album, Returning to Myself, the sad gay version. And Crowded House's self-titled album gets a 40th anniversary reissue as a 2-LP set with bonus tracks. 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

Smooth Sailin' by Leon Bridges, our Feature Artist Friday on Ann Arbor's 107.1. Feature Artist Friday is in honor of his new album, Happiness Anytime, being released today. Feature Artist Friday is brought to you by Bank of Ann Arbor. 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

It'll be pop hooks galore with co-picks of the week, Tahiti 80 with their new album Rejoice, and Benny Sings with 22 Durham Dew on Under the Radar Radio, Sunday at 7 on Ann Arbor's 107.1.

That is the latest from the head and the heart. That is the swimming song on Ann Arbor's 107.1. It's their latest, and it's on their very own soundtrack that they take to the beach with them. Picard now, Helen back on 107.1.

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2: On our next show in the album Spotlight, Apples for Isaac by Echo and the Bunnymen. It's the band's first studio album in over 12 years. Echo and the Bunnymen still featuring founding members, vocalist Ian McCulloch and guitarist Will Sargent. We'll have that plus a 75th birthday tribute to Sting and big musical news concerning Michael Kiwanuka and the late great band Morphine.
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New music now from Devin Gilfillian. It's his latest, one I'm sure he played at the Arc this past Wednesday, Black Dog Rabbit Hole on 107.1.

don't just stream the songs, buy the music. So these great artists can keep going. It's another Made in Michigan track from Chelsea Lumber and Ann Arbor's 107.1.

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2: It's 9:25. It's 9 to 5. It's Dolly Day, and there's a Dolly Parton yoga party at Breathe Yoga in Chelsea starting at 6. Joe Pug and Willie Watson are at the Ark this evening. Night Terrors, Michigan's premier haunted thrill park, is at Wired's weekends through November 1st. A2 Summer Streets presents Real Fake Fur, 7 till 9 on Main Street near Connor O'Neill's. Storytime with Elsa is at the Milkshake Factory, 6:30 till 7. Full Chord is at JD Stage Bistro in Chelsea. Friday Night Euchre is at the Holmes Campus. An acoustic evening with Kate Peterson is at Wolverine Pickleball. 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A20's Tree Education Series, a history of trees in Ann Arbor, is at the Leslie Science and Nature Center from 6 till 7:30. And it's Friday Night Improv, 11 on Blondes at Hearsay Brewing and Theater. 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That's Out and About for Friday, September 25th. I'm Mark Copeland for Ann Arbor's 107.1.

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That's Leon Bridges. It's his latest called Talk It Over on Ann Arbor's 107.1. It's from the new album Happiness Anytime, which is completely out now. The third and final phase was released today for Happiness Anytime. And that's the reason we went with Leon Bridges for Feature Artist Friday, brought to you by Bank of Ann Arbor. We're going to have more great music from Leon throughout the rest of the day at the top of every hour, including an hour from now with Leon doing a Motown classic for Kopi's cover of the day. Phoebe Bridgers will be in our area a week from tomorrow to play at Little Caesars Arena next Saturday. 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

Miles Smith, who directed a short film to go along with that song, that is Hold Me in the Dark, on Ann Arbor's 107.1. The short film has no dialogue in it, but features the great actor Stephen Graham, and it's basically dedicated to the National Health Service in England. It's worth a look. You can find it on YouTube. It's music from Muse. It's Uprising with 107.1.

0: New music from Remy Wolf on Ann Arbor's 107.1. It's called Bottle, and it's from the album Mud, which is coming out 2 weeks from today, October 9th. 3 days after that, Beck will be in Detroit at the beautiful Fox Theater, and I've got a pair of tickets that you could win for that show sometime this afternoon between now and 5:30. I've got a bunch of music on the way, including Jesse Wells, music from Hozier, and we've got Gabba Gabba Hey, the Ramones, next on 107.1.
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Singer-songwriter Connor Oberst has stayed true to his vision as an independent artist with his band Bright Eyes. And Bright Eyes are coming to the Majestic Theater in Detroit on Monday, October 5th. 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

Great song from the Ramones on Ann Arbor's 107.1 Blitzkrieg Bop. Yes, I have noticed that it's used in a pharmaceutical commercial, which I find very strange, and I doubt they're ever going to use the song Teenage Lobotomy in any kind of medication commercial. It's music from Hozier. It's Too Sweet with 107.1.

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Jesse Wells and Won't You Come Out Tonight with Ann Arbor's 107.1. Kopi's cover of the day coming up in just a few minutes. We're tying it in with Feature Artist Friday. It is Leon Bridges. Tickets went on sale for the general public this morning for the Ann Arbor Folk Festival, January 29th and 30th at the Hill Auditorium. If you're looking to buy tickets, you can go to thearc.org or you can link by going to annarbors1071.com. You'll see it in the big window at the top of the page. Just click on that. It'll take you where you need to go. From the Ann Arbor Folk Festival in 2015 and 2026, it's Amos Lee. 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
1: It is Feature Artist Friday, brought to you by Bank of Ann Arbor, and it's Leon Bridges because he released a new album today. We've got Leon covering a Motown classic, a song that is still relevant 50 years later and is instantly recognizable as soon as you hear the first few bass notes. Ball the Confusion with Ann Arbor's 107.1.

Timeless cut from The Police and Walking on the Moon with Ann Arbor's 107.1. Now, one of the members of Monsters and Men, two ofs in a row there, Nana has a solo career, and the website for her solo career, I love it. It's nananananana.com. 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

Our first chill out of the fall happens this Sunday with Sonic Bliss as we bring you autumn theme songs from Yola Tango, Alpha, Iron and Wine, and even Eric Clapton on Sonic Bliss, brought to you nonstop by Bank of Ann Arbor, this Sunday at 9 on Ann Arbor's 107.1.

0: Glass Animals and Heat Waves on Ann Arbor's 107.1. So yesterday afternoon, a gentleman named Ernie called up and won tickets for night one of the 50th Ann Arbor Folk Festival. Ernie just called me a few minutes ago and said he's going to be out of town. He can't use the tickets. So I'm stepping up to the line and I'm calling an audible right now.
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0: And the new play I'm calling is you can win the tickets that Ernie couldn't use. If you want to go to night one of the 50th Ann Arbor Folk Festival on January 29th, you can win those tickets that Ernie can't use at 734-998-1071. It's Wallflowers.

0: Cage the Elephant and Beaches in Tennessee on Ann Arbor's 107.1. So yesterday, Ernie won tickets for the Folk Festival for night one, January 29th, and he couldn't use them because he's going to be out of town. So he called up today and said, just give my tickets to someone else. And the lucky person is Jill from Ypsilanti, who wins two tickets, gets on the guest list for the Hill Auditorium, January 29th. Now, if you're not lucky enough to win tickets, you can buy tickets by going to thearc.org.
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0: Good news is the earlier accident, eastbound M14, that has been cleared up. A little bit slow between Sheldon and 275 still. Southbound 275 slowing you down between 8 Mile and M14. Same story for eastbound 94 between 23 and Ann Arbor Saline Road. Southbound 23 between Geddes and 94. And westbound 96 between Milford Road and US 23. Coming up, we've got your Friday getaway, some up-tempo tunes, more Leon Bridges for Feature Artist Friday, plus a chance to win tickets to go see Beck October 12th at the Fox Theater.
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1: 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Just play the game one way. 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

festive start to the Friday getaway on Ann Arbor's 107.1. It's Feature Artist Friday, brought to you by Bank of Ann Arbor with Leon Bridges today. And that is Light the Way from the new album that fully came out today called Happiness Anytime. Yes, it is your Friday getaway. We will play you some up-tempo songs to kind of launch your weekend and also give you a chance to win tickets to see Beck on October 12th. At the Fox Theater in Detroit. Right now, it's a hometown guide to continue the Friday getaway. It always reminds me of the beginning of the movie Trainspotting. It's Iggy Pop with Ann Arbor's 107.1.

It's your Friday getaway with Ann Arbor's 107.1. Couple of songs with a bit of a Motown vibe to them. Few and far between from 10,000 Maniacs. And before that, Iggy Pop with Lust for Life. You're only about 5 minutes away from a chance to win tickets to go see Beck on October 12th. I love this version of the song. By the way, Sean Casey, this was his walk-up music during the 2006 World Series. But I love this version with the whole wah at the beginning. It's Pearl Jam on 107.1. Wah!

0: died and you just died. I died and you watched. I died and you walked by and said, no, I'm dead.
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1: Mavis Staples and Worthy on Ann Arbor's 107.1. She is part of the 50th Ann Arbor Folk Festival, part of the Night 2 lineup. 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And talking about live music, Brett from Celine called up, and he wins tickets to see Beck, the Fox Theater, on October 12th. That was talking about how I saw Beck open for Beck. He was at the same show, actually, and what happened is the opening act, which was a band that was fronted by Sean Lennon, John Lennon's band, they got hung up by customs at the Canadian border because it's John Lennon's kid. Of course, they're going to search him, and they couldn't get to the gig on time. So Beck opened with like a mellow acoustic set, and then he took about a 45-minute break and came out with the electric stuff, and both sets were fantastic. Sorry, Sean Lennon. The band was Ghost of a Saber-Toothed Tiger. I do remember that.
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1: Earlier, we had a crash in the same area on M14 that was blocking the left lane. Now we have a crash that is only leaving the left lane open. That is M14 eastbound at Sheldon. Traffic is backed up past Godfredson. Now, westbound 96, we have a crash blocking two lanes at Kensington Lake Road. Again, that's westbound 96. You have slower traffic on 23 both directions between the Huron River and 94. Eastbound 94 between US 23 and Ann Arbor Saline Road. Coming up, we've got Counting Crows, New Kings of Leon, and the music news next.
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1: U2 will release their first studio album of new material in 9 years on November 13th. Carnival de Luz will feature Dolly Parton's last performance on the song Torn. Dolly was sick, but literally got out of bed to sing her part on the song. We don't know if a tour is planned for the new album yet, but you can hear the new single, Silencio, on Ann Arbor's 107.1. That would be Silencio. It's a new release Friday, and here's what's out. Leon Bridges' fifth album is called Happiness Anytime. That's out today. Brandi Carlile reimagines her last album, Returning to Myself, the sad gay version. And Crowded House's self-titled album gets a 40th anniversary reissue as a 2-LP set with bonus tracks. All tickets are on

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0: It's Kings of Leon with Ann Arbor's 107.1. New music called My Whole World. The upcoming album is out November 6th called Oh My Beloved. We're going to have a beautiful weather weekend. I mean, we're expecting clear or partly cloudy throughout the weekend, highs in the 70s, and at night, we're going to get that cool, crisp air that you associate with autumn. It's a perfect time of year to go to Wired's Orchards. If you want to go by day, you've got the Wired's Country Fair. We've got two packs of day tickets for 50% off for just $29.50. We've also got, like, if you're looking for the Halloween vibe, they do this every year. They do a lot of work. It doesn't just start in August. They work on it all year. Night terrors, because they want to make it different every year. And this is running during the weekends all the way through November 1st. You can get half off a ticket for that. Sweet Deals is where to go to get these great deals. Go to AnnArbor's1071.com. Look on the right, scroll down a little bit, click Sweet Deals, and you're there.
1: 1071. Traffic.
0: Still have an accident reported on eastbound M14 near Sheldon. It's blocking the left lane and causing a slowdown all the way back past Godfredson right now. The earlier crash on westbound 96 at Kensington Lake Road is cleared up, but still have slow traffic back through Wixom. You're getting better, but still a little slow in both directions on 23 between the Huron River and I-94, and expect a slowdown eastbound 94 between US 23 and Ann Arbor Saline. Coming up, music from Billy Strings and more great music from Leon Bridges for Feature Artist Friday.
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That song's got such a great groove to it. It is Krungbin and Leon Bridges with B-Side on Ann Arbor's 107.1. It's Leon Bridges for Feature Artist Friday, brought to you by Bank of Ann Arbor. I usually complain about the Grammys. I'll give you an example. I think it was 2 years ago, they nominated Krungbin for Best New Artist after Krungbin had been around like for a decade. You don't even know what you're talking about at that point. It's Made in Michigan music from Billy Strings. It's Burn the Other End on Ann Arbor's 107.1.

Lumineers in Ophelia on Ann Arbor's 107.1. One of those uniquely Midwestern or maybe even Michigan things is euchre. You like playing euchre? I used to play euchre all the time. Well, there's Friday night euchre at the Holmes campus this evening. And also, since it's 9:25 or 9 to 5, there is Dolly Parton yoga. It's a yoga party over at Breathe Yoga in Chelsea. Just a couple of things that are happening this evening. We will cover more with the Out and About update in just a few minutes on 107.1. It's James.

New music from Kylie Phillips. Great Made in Michigan music brought to you by Chelsea Lumber. What Living's Like is the song from her first full-length album, Before I Am Invisible. She's doing a record release party at the Arc on October 29th. And also, she will be part of the upcoming 50th Ann Arbor Folk Festival as part of the duo DuPont Phillips. And I think she's going to pay us a visit or two into Studio A2 in the not-too-distant future. So that's great things happening for Kylie Phillips right now. Coming up in a few minutes, we'll have our UTR preview track, an extremely catchy song from Tahiti 80. Right now, it's Portugal, The Man. Speaking of catchy, it's Feel It Still, the 107.1.

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1: It's 9:25. It's 9 to 5. It's Dolly Day, and there's a Dolly Parton yoga party at Breathe Yoga in Chelsea starting at 6. Joe Pug and Willie Watson are at the Ark this evening. Night Terrors, Michigan's premier haunted thrill park, is at Wired's weekends through November 1st. A2 Summer Streets presents Real Fake Fur, 7 till 9 on Main Street near Connor O'Neill's. Storytime with Elsa is at the Milkshake Factory, 6:30 till 7. Full Chord is at JD Stage Bistro in Chelsea. Friday Night Euchre is at the Holmes Campus. An acoustic evening with Kate Peterson is at Wolverine Pickleball. That's on Meddy Drive, and the music starts at 7:30. A20's Tree Education Series, a history of trees in Ann Arbor, is at the Leslie Science and Nature Center from 6 till 7:30. And it's Friday Night Improv, 11 Non Blondes at Hearsay Brewing and Theater. 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To see about it, go to annarbor.org. That's out and about for Friday, September 25th. I'm Mark Copeland for Ann Arbor's 107.1.
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1: You know, every once in a while, I discover a group accidentally, and I wind up really, really liking them. Ben Folds 5 is one example. And another one is a French band, Tahiti 80. They just released a new album today called Rejoice, one of two picks of the week on Under the Radar Radio this Sunday. The other is from Benny Sings, an artist from the Netherlands. But our UTR preview track is Tahiti 80 and the song Too Much, Too Fast, Too Soon on 107.1.

0: That is our UTR preview track from Tahiti 80 on Ann Arbor's 107.1. The song is Too Much, Too Fast, Too Soon from the album they just released called Rejoice. Now, we're going to play four songs from that. We're going to play three songs from the new album by Benny Sings. And a lot of the show is going to be very catchy indie pop, a lot like what you just heard. Just a lot of ear candy this week on Under the Radar Radio, 7 till 9 on Ann Arbor's 107.1. More music from Leon Bridges for Feature Artist Friday. In fact, the title track from his new album coming up.
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Ann Arbor's 107.1, Leon Bridges, Happiness Anytime. It's a feature artist Friday, and Leon Bridges' new album, Happiness Anytime, is now available. That's the title track. I'm Derek. Happy Friday. Beautiful weekend ahead. Beautiful day today. Can't get enough of it. Tame Impala up next. Here's Bob Marley on 107.1.

0: Tame Impala with Ann Arbor's 107.1. Happy Saturday. Hey, listen, next week, you know, we love giving tickets away, right? 107.1 ticket window next week includes Gorillaz at LCA October 7th, Johnny Blue Skies, Little Caesars Arena, October 10th. Also October 10th, Huntington Center in Toledo, Weird Al Yankovic. That'd be pretty cool, right? Beck at Fox Theater October 12th. How about the 50th Ann Arbor Folk Festival? End of January 2027. And last but not least, Lizzie McAlpine at the Fox May 7th. Those are also Beat the Box Office tickets. Many opportunities at tickets. All you got to do, listen next week with the 107.1 ticket window.
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Hey, it's happening tomorrow. 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

Brandi Carlile with Ann Arbor's 107.1. Music next hour from the likes of Goo Goo Dolls, maybe even some Nathaniel Rateliff and the Night Sweats or the Womack Sisters. Also, feature artist Friday, Mr. Leon Bridges as well. Coming up after Stephen Wilson Jr., 107.1.

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